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1: Hey, what's up? My name is Brant. We're still glad you're listening. Producer Sherry is here, too. So Paul in the Bible had a problem, a real weakness that he talked about, and I didn't notice it much before. And I'm like, oh, huh. And he was honest about it. I want to talk about that coming up.

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1: You know something that Paul really struggled with in Scripture? I never paid that much attention to it. Coveting. He brings it up.
0: Okay.
1: He wanted more respect. That was a real problem for him. Yeah. Some people think it may have been when he talked about having a thorn in the flesh that that might have been it. I don't know if that's true or not. But that's so much. We don't talk about coveting very much.
0: No.
1: It's even in the Ten Commandments.
0: Yeah, it is. And we should, because it's pretty prevalent for all of us, I think.
1: It drives stuff. So it's it's not just being greedy. It's like greed, but I want you not to have it. I want what you have. And I want you not to have it. And it's in the Ten Commandments because a culture can't last, a society, a civilization.

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2: Here's today's weather with meteorologist Mike Cox.
3: We will have cloudy skies this evening, some scattered showers and storms around, but a cold front moves through, sweeps the rain out of here. It'll be partly cloudy by morning with a low of 44. Tomorrow, partly to mostly sunny, windy at times, a little cooler with highs around 68 degrees.
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1: Love. We have breaking animal news. Animals are out there doing stuff.
2: Sure, yes.
1: Telling you, it doesn't get reported very much. Colorado police officer rescues skunk from cup. A Colorado police officer rescued a skunk that had become trapped with a cup over its head.
2: I feel like we did this. Are there multiple skunks with cups on?
1: I don't think we've done it.
2: We haven't talked about a skunk with a cup on its head? That sounds so familiar to me.
1: It was a squirrel.
2: That was a squirrel. Okay, got it.
1: The skunk. Anyway, the officer removed the cup by hand. That's not easy because you're scared.
2: Sure.
1: Like you don't want the skunk to go
2: spray
1: off.
2: You.
1: Yeah. So, but it waddled away unharmed and without spraying. I know how this story ends.
2: You do?
1: Mm-hmm.
2: This is not the skunk coming back one day
1: it's
2: to help
1: skunk,
2: the...
1: So the police officer is going to be like in hot pursuit of, and then he's in trouble, and then suddenly that skunk comes out of nowhere and aims at the bad people. And then they're like, oh, no.
2: They spray the robbers.
1: Right.
2: Yeah.
1: And then the skunk gives a knowing look.
2: Yeah. Walking off into the sunset.
1: Yeah.
2: I cannot believe how much
1: that's how this is gonna
2: this
1: end.
2: Whole thing plays out in your head
1: I
2: every
1: love,
2: time. This
1: gonna,
2: theme.
1: I've read a lot of books growing up.

0: Hey, if being odd was easy, everyone would do it.
1: Okay, we know this. I probably don't have to tell you this.
0: Brant and Sherry will take care of it for you. Refreshingly odd, oddly refreshing. The Brant Hansen Show.

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1: I want to encourage you to renovate your mind. Hmm. You know, they do those renovation shows and like change everything around.
0: One of my favorite things to watch.
1: Pretty cool.
0: Yeah.
1: Goes from blah to amazing or something. Mm-hmm. We can do this with our minds. You can furnish your mind. Mm. And I cannot recommend this enough. Memorizing scripture. Furnish your mind with scripture. Do it. I don't care how old you are. Like, it's so important. Not only just memorizing it, but then you can bring it up. You keep bringing it back to mind. So it's not just putting it away. It's like then you trot it back out when you're going for a walk or you're going for a run.
0: Yeah.
1: Or like you're sitting at a red light. And that will change everything. There's nothing more important than that, honestly.

Have you ever heard the question, how could anything be so wrong that feels so right? Well, a lot can be wrong. Booze gives you a buzz, but it also gives you a hangover. The Bible teaches us how to live with joy, but there's a caution. Sometimes there is a short time cost and a long time reward. But the opposite can be true too. In some things we do, there's a short time reward and a long time cost. It's important that we know the difference. That's what Scripture is all about. I'm Steve Brown. You think about that. Share what you just heard with a friend. Go to youthinkaboutthat.com.

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1: Just thinking back to last weekend. Mother's Day was great.
2: Yes, it was.
1: It was a great time of year.
2: Uh-huh.
1: Always glad when it's over.
2: Why?
1: Honestly.
2: Yes.
1: I don't want this to sound bad.
2: It already does.
1: Does it?
2: Yeah.
1: Okay, well. I want to get it over with because that way we can focus. On Father's Day,
2: okay.
1: Which is it's a chance for us to move on.
2: Sure.
1: Not that moms course. Haven't been awesome. They have.
2: Of course, but everyone needs to move on at some
1: and
2: point.
1: Then, right, and then
2: focus
1: on dads. We got a good month here to
2: you
1: celebrate.
2: You were good to think that this was going to make you sound bad. It's gotten worse and worse, which I wasn't expecting.
1: Has it? Is there anything I can say now to redeem
2: that's
1: it?
2: Redeemable? No.
1: No?
2: No,
1: okay.
2: No.
1: All right, well, have a great day, everybody. 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
1: Welcome to you. My name is Brant. Producer Sherry is here, too. We talk a lot about the way of Jesus and how it winds up being more restful. He even said so. It's lighter. It's easier. How is that so? We'll talk about it coming up.

0: when odd friends call or text. Most people ignore it, and that's why Brant and Sherry rarely make calls anymore. But if you'd like, you can call them. 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That's 855-90-BRANT. Okay, you'll be leaving a message, but they won't ignore that. The story behind the song, Alleluia. Here's Chris from Elevation Worship.
1: I didn't wake up today by accident. I've been gifted another day by God, and I get to choose what to do with it. And this song shouts, I came to praise. That's why I woke up today.
2: I came to praise. That's why I woke up today.
1: So no matter what I'm walking through, God is worthy. No matter how I'm feeling, He's still faithful, and He

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1: Jesus is very clear about something. He wants us to do the things that he has taught us to do. Mm. It's really easy if we change internally. It becomes easier to do. You just react differently. But if we don't change internally, it's hard. Mm-hmm. Loving your enemies, praying for the people you don't like, all that sort of stuff. Like, it's very hard, but it's the internal change that makes it easier. Mm-hmm. So I just want to encourage you to do the stuff that changes internally. Put your mind, where you put your mind.
2: Your attention.
1: Yep, it's where you put your attention. Where you put your mind, that is your first freedom. I've heard it put that way, is where we put our minds. What is going to be in my head? That's going to affect everything. So if I'm continually bringing my mind back to the truth, singing songs that are true, you know, scripture in my head, I got that. That's going to change everything.

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2: Here's today's weather with meteorologist Mike Cox.
3: We will have cloudy skies this evening, some scattered showers and storms around, but a cold front moves through, sweeps the rain out of here. It'll be partly cloudy by morning with a low of 44. Tomorrow, partly to mostly sunny, windy at times, a little cooler with highs around 68 degrees.
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0: right, y'all, what's up?
1: All the music. None of the talk. Good?
0: Yes, sir.
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1: Saw a list of the coolest 90s fads.
0: Okay.
1: Yeah, I remember this era really well.
0: All right, let's see if I do.
1: Well, okay, rollerblades. That was huge.
0: Yes.
1: Grunge.
0: Yeah.
1: Nintendo Game Boy. All right. This one, though, Beanie Babies. I don't feel good about that. In retrospect, I don't feel like we covered ourselves in glory. Like we humans, I don't think we handled Beanie Babies very well.
0: Yeah,
1: the rioting.
0: It got messy, just like with the Cabbage Patch Kids of the 80s.
1: Yeah.
0: But
1: it's worse.
0: That's true.
1: They were worth a lot, like Taurus the Bull and then that lobster or whatever. People would go around.
0: It was a major problem.
1: Go around McDonald's like 1,000 times to get the Happy Meal, try to get the. Yeah. It was an ugly scene.
0: It wasn't a happy time for us.
1: I don't think it was that cool.

0: The smiles are contagious, not the odd. Refreshingly odd, oddly refreshing. The Brant Hansen Show.
1: Sometimes I feel like I just keep pretending, and I'm slowly going out of my mind. And I

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1: You're hanging on a branch for dear life. You're clinging to it. It's on one of those big cliffs, like in Roadrunner.
0: Mm-hmm.
1: Imagine that. Right? You're hanging way up there. I love this example about faith because I think Tim Keller is the one that I remember talking about it this way. He's like, look, you may struggle without much faith. You don't have much. Let's just be honest. Like, some people do struggle with that.
0: Mm-hmm.
1: But it's about what you're hanging on to, the strength of that thing.
0: Mm-hmm.
1: Like, if you cling and go, I have to believe in you, God, I'm struggling with my faith, but you're clinging to that strong branch, That's what matters. Conversely, if you have a ton of faith and it's in something that's not true or real, you're going down.
0: Mm-hmm.
1: I mean, I just want to remind you that because a lot of people, you can beat yourself up for going, I'm just starting here, or I don't know, I have some doubts. Well, be very thankful because that branch you're hanging on to is very strong.

0: Here's today's Dr. Dobson Minute with Dr. James Dobson.
1: My friend Ron Blue is a financial consultant and the author of several books about money management. He says parents should show their children the connection between work and rewards. In other words, we need to make it clear that money must be earned. Children must learn that income is the result of investing time, energy, and talents in worthwhile activities. The hard part about teaching this lesson is that parents must endure the discomfort of saying no to the many demands of persistent children. In other words, every child needs to be told no on occasion. Otherwise, why should they sweat for it when they can get it for free? Well, that's why, within reason, I recommend that parents require children to earn their own money to buy the things they want. They'll learn that it takes commitment and persistence to survive financially, which should serve them well as they move into the adult years.
0: For more information, visit drdobsonminute.org.

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1: You know, here's a study they just came out with that says half of your friends probably don't think of you as a friend. It's in this journal, this academic journal, researchers and blah, blah, blah. Like, okay, that may be true. But you don't have to say it.
0: Like, so you're not objecting to the findings. No. You're objecting to the just why do we even do this?
1: Right. You guys could be studying anything rather than discouraging us.
0: Haven't we gone through enough?
1: Right. There's enough going on. Coming out. Oh, yeah, one more thing.
0: Your friends don't think you're a friend.
1: Yeah, they don't even like you. 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
2: Here's today's weather with meteorologist Mike Cox.
3: We will have cloudy skies this evening, some scattered showers and storms around, but a cold front moves through, sweeps the rain out of here. It'll be partly cloudy by morning with a low of 44. Tomorrow, partly to mostly sunny, windy at times, a little cooler with highs around 68 degrees.
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1: Hello, radio friend. Welcome. My name is Brant. Producer Sherry is here, too. And we talk about prayer a lot on the show. It's an area I've struggled in and I'm growing in. And one more reason to pray. We'll talk about it coming up.

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1: Man, the Bible's so consistent about something. Knowing is not just like information.
2: Mm.
1: I could describe somebody. I could say, Sherry looks like this. She's this tall. She's got this color hair. Her voice sounds like this. She's got a great laugh. Like, but they don't know you.
2: Yeah.
1: Knowing things about God is not knowing him. And the breakthrough here, it's great to know more and more about God. I want to learn all the time. But the breakthrough here is you actually experience him. Mm. It's praying. There's no way around this. Talking with him. He's equipped us to do this. Yeah. We miss it when, like, once you start and this becomes your way of life, you're going to miss it.
2: Yeah.
1: And without it, it's like, what was I doing?

0: Hey, this is Brant. So my wife Carolyn and I are in the process of getting a mortgage. 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
2: Here's today's weather with meteorologist Mike Cox.
3: We will have cloudy skies this evening, some scattered showers and storms around, but a cold

0: front moves through, sweeps the rain out of here. It'll be partly cloudy by morning with a low of 44. Tomorrow, partly to mostly sunny, windy at times, a little cooler with highs around 68 degrees.
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0: 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Yeah, this is a good idea.
1: All the people in Silicon Valley, somebody proposed, like, just stop. For like a couple of years or however long it takes.
0: Stop everything.
1: Stop everything.
0: Yes.
1: Let's just get to a point where the printers work.
0: Yeah, that's good. No, I like that. Yep, like that a lot. Yeah.
1: Let's everybody stop.
0: Mm-hmm. Mm-hmm.
1: We rushed past something.
0: Still a pain point, yes.
1: Right. Like a Manhattan Project type thing. Where
0: right.
1: Let's get printers working.
0: Mm-hmm.
1: Then you can go back and do your thing.
0: No one's saying that you can't.
1: No, you can. Just let's get that done, and then you can do it.

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1: See these new stamps? They have these in France. Scratch and sniff.
2: Oh.
1: Brilliant. Why did it take this long?
2: Okay.
1: They smell like a baguette.
0: Well, most of the time.
3: That is spectacular.
0: Refreshingly odd. Oddly refreshing.
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1: If you ever feel like a lot of people are leaving the faith, if you're somebody who's a Jesus follower, mm-hmm. and you see, man, a lot of deconstruction going on, am I the last person? You're not. We're not leaving. Mm-hmm. I'm doubling and tripling down.
0: Absolutely.
1: I don't think the alternatives to Jesus work.
0: I haven't seen them
1: work. No, I don't think they add up. I don't mm-hmm. think they ultimately bring peace. I think he makes so much sense. He's so compelling. And if I were ever to walk away from that, I don't know what I'd be walking to that's better than him.
0: He answers all the questions, right? Like the big questions.
1: Yeah, the big questions.
0: Yeah.
1: And the grace thing and that God would sacrifice himself for us, that he loves us that much. Mm-hmm. And then he actually does know how to live. Mm-hmm. And these things do bear out. Like when we depart from that, we all pay a price. The whole culture pays a price. It goes on and on. Yeah, I think he makes a lot of sense, and I don't want to walk away from that.
2: Should have been long gone now, yeah. Should damn be living.

0: Let us not become weary in doing good, for at the proper time, we will reap a harvest if we do not give up. Galatians 6:9.
1: Welcome to today's encouragement from Our Daily Bread. Waiting for the Harvest was written by Dave Brannan and read by Stephen Tabor.
0: In 1962, Joanne Shetler and Ann Fetzer made an arduous trek by bus and foot into the rugged mountains of the Philippines to share the gospel with people who'd never heard of Jesus. For 5 years, they translated scripture into the people's language, but the Bolongo villagers weren't receptive. They did, however, help build a primitive landing strip so new supplies could be flown in. One day, a plane, dubbed Magic from Another World by the people, arrived. The pilot then flew a deathly ill, pregnant village woman to a faraway clinic. When the plane later returned with the recovered woman and her healthy newborn, the people began asking about this God they've been told about. Soon, the village had a church full of believers in Christ. All of us who share the story of Jesus have times of discouragement when our listeners don't seem to hear. The Apostle Paul knew that can happen. After explaining to the Galatians the importance of planting and harvesting the gospel, he recognized that a sower may grow tired. So he challenged his listeners not to become weary in doing good. The first 5 years of Joanne and Anne's work was surely discouraging, but they kept sowing, and eventually they reaped a harvest. Let's not give up. Surely, the message of salvation will reap eternal life. Today's encouragement was provided by Our Daily Bread Ministries.

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1: Describe how really good chocolate tastes. How would you describe that? You're really good with words.
0: Oh, man. That's creamy. It really is like smooth, divine.
1: It's hard, isn't it?
0: It is.
1: It's hard for any. It's kind of a trick question, but you did as good as anybody could possibly have done.
0: Yeah, what else can you do other than say, like, Cookie Monster?
1: Besides nom nom nom. Yeah. It really is. It's hard, but I was thinking about that because there's that, I think it's in Psalm?
0: Taste and see.
1: Yeah.
0: Yeah.
1: But the Lord is good. Mm-hmm. Taste.
0: Yes.
1: Sometimes I can't, as many words as we have at our disposal, man, I can't describe how good God is. You have to dive in yourself.
0: Yes.
1: You got to trust him. You got to start somewhere. You got to humble yourself and start communicating with him and saying, okay, you're in charge now. It can't be me anymore. And watch how good he is and what he will do with you in your life. You have to taste and see. It's hard to describe.
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3: Here's today's weather with meteorologist Mike Cox.
4: We will have cloudy skies this evening, some scattered showers and storms around, but a cold front moves through, sweeps the rain out of here. It'll be partly cloudy by morning with a low of 44. Tomorrow, partly to mostly sunny, windy at times, a little cooler with highs around 68 degrees.
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And that's not all. 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
1: Hey, what's up? My name is Brant. 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

0: 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Edgy like odd chit-chat, the occasional hand puppet, and maybe a guitar solo.
1: Yeah.
0: You know, edgy, man.
1: All right.
0: That is the Brant Hansen Show. Well, sometimes. The story behind the song, Worthy of It All. Here's C.C. Winans.
2: Psalm 63 talks about God's love being better than life, and that is so true. When I think of the goodness of Jesus and all that he has done for me, I can't help but praise God. And this song, Worthy of It All, just puts it all in perspective. He's worthy of all of our praise, all of our strength. The Bible instructs us to love him with all of our heart, soul, and mind. Why? Because he deserves nothing less. He is worthy of it all.

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1: There are two words which I get it. I understand. I think they're meant well a lot of times, but it's a little confusing. And that is this.
0: These two words, when they're put together, worship experience. That's being used a lot in marketing and stuff.
2: That's true.
0: Churches and whatnot. Here's the only problem with that, and I appreciate where people are coming from with it, but something we might want to think about. If I'm going for an experience, who's that about? Going because you're offering me this experience. If it's an experience I'm searching for from God, is it about Him? Am I really broken? Or is it, I'm looking for another thing? And again, ultimately, we all struggle with this. We all want His blessings and maybe one without Him. But what we're supposed to do is actually just seek Him, and then the other stuff follows from that. So just one of those things, like it's got to be me after Him, and the experiences that come from that are just, that's His blessing.

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2: Here's today's weather with meteorologist Mike Cox.
3: We will have cloudy skies this evening, some scattered showers and storms around, but a cold front moves through, sweeps the rain out of here. It'll be partly cloudy by morning with a low of 44. Tomorrow, partly to mostly sunny, windy at times, a little cooler with highs around 68 degrees.
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1: New world record. A guy just balanced a skateboard on his chin for over an hour.
2: Mm. Okay.
1: Pretty cool.
2: yeah, sure.
1: Thinking about his friends, though.
2: Uh-huh.
1: You got to go through a lot, like, watching him do it. Like, if he just pulls that out.
2: Mm-hmm.
1: He's like, check this out.
2: Yeah.
1: At first, you're like, oh, wow.
2: 30 seconds, five yeah, minutes,
1: right.
2: 10 minutes.
1: At the 10-minute point, he's still, he probably can't talk because he's balancing on his chin.
2: And you want to say, why are you doing
1: well,
2: this?
1: This is cool.
2: Yeah, how long am I supposed to sit here? And he can't right. answer any of those questions.
1: 45 minutes right. goes by. Okay, well, you know what?
2: Head on out.
1: Gotta head on out.

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1: Been reading a lot about science and stuff lately. I am more aware than ever that God sustains us every second. I am more aware. It is a mystery. I'm amazed. And somebody pointed out, I'm going to bring up Scooby-Doo here for a second.
0: Great. Mm-hmm.
1: They pointed out that Scooby-Doo, the whole gang, they're constantly trying to prove that the supernatural isn't, like, it's natural, right?
0: Yes, that's right.
1: Right?
0: Yes.
1: And they don't notice, you guys got a talking dog, like, right next to you. Look around, you know what I'm saying? That's all I'm saying.
2: I've seen what sin can do.

Olympic athletes train hard. Hi, I'm Chuck Bentley with My Money Life from Crown. We usually don't see the sacrifices Olympic athletes make. They commit to endless workouts and missed opportunities to master their sport with the goal of making the team and winning a medal. Many have to work second jobs, rely on sponsors, or train with limited resources. They believe the goal is worth the cost. Now, how badly do you want to get out of debt, buy a house, or stay home with your children? Are you willing to set a goal with a realistic deadline and pay the price to get there? Write it down, post it, and get started. This is step number one, and don't skip it. Most people drift into financial hardship, spending money on convenience, impulse, entertainment, or the pressure to keep up. Unlike Olympic training, those costs usually don't lead to meaningful rewards. One of my grandsons wants to make the high school golf team, so he's working with the trainer and sacrificing social time so he can improve. He has a specific goal, and his parents are encouraging his effort. Another grandson is saving to buy a car. He's only 6 years old, but he saves birthday money and other sources of income to be ready to purchase one. Training also requires saying no to something, even something good, in order to say yes to something better. Get into financial training like an Olympian. The Apostle Paul said it well in 1 Corinthians 9. 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So set your goal and get started. Now, this September, we're celebrating all that God has done through Crown over the last 50 years. 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Learn more at crown.org/50 years.

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1: Oh, here we go. It's my music. This is the music that says he's coming out and he's going to shock us.
0: Sure, yes.
1: Because I'm a shock jock. Yes, my name's Brant, yes. By the way. Mm-hmm. Nice to meet you. I'm a shock jock. You don't have to like fleas, okay?
0: Yeah.
1: But we are getting into bug season and everything. I thought it was topical. And by the way, when I shock you, it's not going to be like foul language or anything. It's just
0: clean. Rated G, yeah.
1: Yeah, rated G, but yeah. Interesting.
0: Okay.
1: Like, no way, okay? Right. I think you should at least respect fleas. Mm. All right? Mm-hmm. They can jump 100 times their own body length. That's amazing. It's equivalent to a human jumping over a skyscraper. I think you have to respect that.
0: Wow, that's interesting.
1: Isn't it?
0: Yeah.
1: I think it is, too.
0: And you're saying people will be able to buzz about this because it's bug season.
1: Yeah, but I mean, people are like 100 times. Mm-hmm. We make a big deal out of like Ja Morant or sure. Anthony Edwards or Giannis.
0: Yeah.
1: And they're awesome. Mm-hmm. But they're not jumping 100 times over there. Like,
0: fleas are better than our NBA.
1: I think we're giving, I'm not saying better, I just think you have to respect them. You're trying to make it sound silly. So, question, do you have credit card bills piling up? Are you barely making the minimum payments? 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
2: Here's today's weather with meteorologist Mike Cox.
3: We will have cloudy skies this evening, some scattered showers and storms around, but a cold front moves through, sweeps the rain out of here. It'll be partly cloudy by morning with a low of 44. Tomorrow, partly to mostly sunny, windy at times, a little cooler with highs around 68 degrees.
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2: 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So Paul in the Bible had a problem, a real weakness that he talked about, and I didn't notice it much before. And I'm like, oh, huh. And he was honest about it. I want to talk about that coming up.
3: 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Only way I'm getting to the other side. Days are getting dark. Life's a little hard. Blinded, but I'm trying not to lose sight. I don't got this. I know you got this.

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1: You know something Paul really struggled with in Scripture? I never paid that much attention to it. Coveting. He brings it up.
0: Okay.
1: He wanted more respect. That was a real problem for him. Yeah. Some people think it may have been when he talked about having a thorn in the flesh that that might have been it. I don't know if that's true or not. But that's so much. We don't talk about coveting very much.
0: No.
1: It's even in the Ten Commandments.
0: Yeah, it is. And we should, because it's pretty prevalent for all of us,
1: it,
0: I think.
1: It drives stuff. So it's it's not just being greedy. It's like greed, but I want you not to have it. I want what you have. And I want you not to have it. And it's in the Ten Commandments because a culture can't last, a society, a civilization with that. 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

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I think you're going to like it.

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1: Oh, look at this. We have breaking animal news. Animals are out there doing stuff.
2: Sure, yes.
1: Telling you, it doesn't get reported very much. Colorado police officer rescues skunk from cup. A Colorado police officer rescued a skunk that had become trapped with a cup over its head.
2: I feel like we did this. Are there multiple skunks with cups on?
1: I don't think we've done it.
2: We haven't talked about a skunk with a cup on its head? That sounds so familiar to me. That was a squirrel. Okay, got it.
1: The skunk. Anyway, the officer removed the cup by hand. That's not easy because you're scared.
2: Sure.
1: Like, you don't want the skunk to go
2: spray
1: off.
2: You.
1: Yeah. So, but it waddled away unharmed and without spraying. I know how this story ends.
2: You do?
1: Mm-hmm.
2: This is not the skunk coming back one day
1: the police officer is going to be like in hot pursuit of, and then he's in trouble, and then suddenly that skunk comes out of nowhere and aims at the bad people. They're like, oh no.
2: They spray the robbers.
1: Right.
2: Yeah.
1: And then the skunk gives a knowing look.
2: Yeah. I'm walking off into the sunset.
1: Yeah.
2: I cannot believe how much
1: that's how this is gonna
2: this whole thing plays out in your head
1: I
2: every
1: love,
2: time.
1: It's
2: this
1: gonna,
2: theme.
1: I've read a lot of books growing up.

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1: I encourage you to renovate your mind. You know, they do those renovation shows and like change everything around.
0: One of my favorite things to watch.
1: Pretty cool.
0: Yeah.
1: Goes from blah to amazing or something. Mm-hmm. We can do this with our minds. You can furnish your mind. And I cannot recommend this enough. Memorizing scripture. Furnish your mind with scripture. Do it. I don't care how old you are. Like, it's so important. Not only just memorizing it, but then you can bring it up. You keep bringing it back to mind. So it's not just putting it away. It's like then you trot it back out when you're going for a walk or you're going for a run.
0: Yeah.
1: Or like you're sitting at a red light. And that will change everything. There's nothing more important than that, honestly.

Are you ready to train like an athlete? Hi, I'm Chuck Bentley with My Money Life from Crown. Yesterday, I introduced the idea of setting a financial goal like an athlete aspiring to make the Olympic team. Athletes count calories, track their workouts, and stick to a plan. Wise stewards count the cost of debt, unmanaged spending, and financial stress. They build margin. They prepare for emergencies. They practice generosity. 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
1: Just thinking back to last weekend. Mother's Day was great.
0: Yes, it was.
1: It was a great time of year.
0: Uh-huh.
1: Always glad when it's over.
0: Why?
1: Honestly.
0: Yes.
1: I don't want this to sound bad.
0: It already does.
1: Does it?
0: Yeah.
1: Okay, well. I want to get it over with because that way we can focus. On Father's Day,
0: okay.
1: Which is it's a chance for us to move on.
0: Sure.
1: Not that moms haven't been awesome. They have.
0: Of course, but everyone needs to move on at some
1: and
0: point.
1: Then, right, and then focus on dads. We got a good month here to celebrate.
0: You were good to think that this was going to make you sound bad. It's gotten worse and worse, which I wasn't expecting.
1: Has it? Is there anything I can say now to redeem
0: that's
1: it?
0: Redeemable? No.
1: No?
0: Nah,
1: okay.
0: Nah.
1: All right, well, have a great day, everybody.
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1: What are you really passionate about? I'll just look at your social media. Because the Bible says where your Instagram is, there will your heart be also. Actually, the Bible doesn't say that, but it says where your treasure is, there will your heart be also. But I can find out a lot by you. In fact, now that's where our passion is going to be revealed. And here's the problem. We can be distracted by secondary things. They're not bad things in and of themselves. They're just not the main thing. Listen, the main thing is to keep the main thing the main thing. And people, the main thing is Jesus Christ. That's where our passion needs to be.
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And that's not all. 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
4: I wrote this in a season where anxiety felt super loud and my future felt even more unclear. The world constantly tells us to worry about everything, but when we call on the name of the Lord, He brings peace, direction, and security. Hey, my friend, He knows you and He sees you. He has good plans for you because that's just who He is. So why should we worry? Let this be our anthem today.

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I believe we can learn to listen to God if we are equipped with the right tools. The first tool is a regular time and place. Select a slot on your schedule in a corner of your world and claim it for God. Take enough time to say what you want and for God to say what He wants. The second tool is an open Bible. Pray first, asking God to help you understand it. Study the Bible a little at a time. Read until a verse hits you, and then meditate on it and write it down. The third tool is a listening heart. We know we're listening when what we read in the Bible is what others see in our lives. If you want to be just like Jesus, spend time listening for Him until you receive your lesson for the day and then apply it. This is Max Lucado.

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Then June 18th at Celebration Church with Andrew Rip and American Idol finalist Warren P. July 16th, join us in Bristol, Virginia at Highlands Fellowship Church with Consumed by Fire and JJ Weeks. And that's not all. 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
2: The story behind the song, Wait For Me. Here's Zach Williams.
3: Oh, you wait for me.
4: I wrote this song during a time when I felt completely lost. I've been walking through life trying to figure out everything on my own, carrying things I should have laid down years ago. And the more I tried, the harder the road got. One day I finally looked up and prayed, God, I need some direction. And what struck me was realizing He had never left. He was just there patiently waiting for me to turn around. The song is a reminder that even when we take the long way home, God still waits for us.

0: end.
1: Dr. Tony Evans says when it feels like your problems have you locked up behind bars, God is working on a jailbreak. He'll talk about how to hold on till that day comes as we spend 2 minutes with Tony.
2: In Acts chapter 16, verse 25 and 26, Paul and Silas are in jail worshiping. How do you worship in jail? How do you worship when you're stuck in a place you don't want to be? How do you worship when there's no escape from the problem you're in? It says they worship in jail, and suddenly, out of nowhere, there was an earthquake that shook open the door. I wish I could tell you how much longer you're going to have to wait for your change to come. I wish I could tell you how much longer they're going to be treating you bad on your job, treating you bad in that situation you're in, and you're trying to please God and be righteous. I wish I could tell you what the waiting game is in the plan of God. I cannot tell you because there are too many pieces of this puzzle. There are too many people. There are too many things going on. What I can tell you is you will know when God shows up, bam, because it'll be suddenly. In so many unexpected ways. Yeah, sometimes God lets it get worse before he lets it get better. Sometimes he takes you all the way to the end. He takes you to rock bottom so you can discover he's the rock at the bottom.
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Then June 18th at Celebration Church with Andrew Rip and American Idol finalist Warren P. July 16th, join us in Bristol, Virginia at Highlands Fellowship Church with Consumed by Fire and J.J. Weeks. And that's not all. 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

0: Welcome to today's encouragement from Our Daily Bread. Seeing God's Grandeur was written by Monica LaRose and read by Tony Collier.
1: In 19th century poet Gerard Manley Hopkins' sonnet, God's Grandeur, this literary artist celebrates the countless ways creation is charged, intensely filled with the grandeur of God. Hopkins describes God's breathtaking glory flaming and glistening like shining from shook foil. But if God's beauty is so vibrant, why do so many people miss it? Hopkins suggested one reason is that humanity has covered everything with man's smudge and man's smell, leaving many unable to see anything beyond themselves. Psalm 104 is also a celebration of God's beauty in creation. Using vivid imagery, the poet describes God clothed with splendor and majesty, revealing his beauty, power, and care in wind and fire, thunder and waves, water, grass, and trees. Countless gifts sustaining both body and soul point to the glory of the Lord, whether we always realize it or not. In this poem, Hopkins concluded that even when humanity is blind to God's glory because of his goodness, there always lives the dearest freshness deep down things. If only we'll stop to see and wonder, there are countless reasons to see, believe in, and celebrate God's beauty and goodness as long as we live. Today's encouragement was provided by Our Daily Bread Ministries.

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0: 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Here's today's weather with meteorologist Mike Cox.
1: It'll be mostly sunny today. There will be gusty winds at times, so a high of 67 is probably not going to feel that warm today. Tonight, clear skies will be pretty chilly tonight as we drop to a low of 38 for in the morning. Tomorrow, a beautiful sunny Friday is on the way. We'll have a high of 77. You can find out more on the forecast at loveradio.fm. Just click weather.

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9: Sometimes I feel like I just keep pretending, and I'm slowly going out of my mind. And I

everyone. Welcome into Music and Life. I'm April, your morning show host. It is Thursday, and I got a lot of great stuff for you. Memorial Day is coming up soon. I'm going to tell you how many people are projected to be traveling that weekend. It's a big number. Also reminding you what we're doing tomorrow in the 7 o'clock hour and so much more. So stick around for that. And that's not all. I've got some great music for you coming up next right here on your Love FM.

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I want to remind you today, don't back down when you feel fear. 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

0: Here's today's weather with meteorologist Mike Cox.
1: It'll be mostly sunny today. There will be gusty winds at times, so a high of 67 is probably not going to feel that warm today. Tonight, clear skies will be pretty chilly tonight as we drop to a low of 38 for in the morning. Tomorrow, a beautiful sunny Friday is on the way. We'll have a high of 77. You can find out more on the forecast at loveradio.fm. Just click weather.

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1: The story behind the song, I'm Yours. 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
2: 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In the middle of all of that, I started declaring these words over myself, and they were, I'm safe, I'm loved, I'm more than enough, I'm worthy because I'm His. Those daily declarations became the foundation for this song, and it's more than just lyrics. A reminder that no matter what you're walking through, you are loved, you're chosen, you're enough because you're His.

Good morning. Welcome into Music and Life. I'm April, your morning show host. Triple A's Memorial Day travel forecast has just come out, projecting a new record high of 45 million Americans. They're going to be taking a trip for the holiday weekend, and that includes 39.1 million traveling by car to their destinations, and 3.66 million will be flying. Now, Orlando is the most popular U.S. destination during Memorial Day weekend, followed by Seattle, Washington.

0: 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Here's today's weather with meteorologist Mike Cox.
1: It'll be mostly sunny today. There will be gusty winds at times, so a high of 67 is probably not going to feel that warm today. Tonight, clear skies will be pretty chilly tonight as we drop to a low of 38 for in the morning. Tomorrow, a beautiful sunny Friday is on the way. We'll have a high of 77. You can find out more on the forecast at loveradio.fm. Just click weather.

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Phil Wickham, Homesick for Heaven, right here on 97.3 Love FM. Good morning. Welcome into Music and Life, 7:08, 46 degrees on your Thursday. The sun is shining out there. Hopefully it's going to be a great day. Hope you're doing well already. We're already in the 7 o'clock hour. Have you got your tax refund back? You've probably gotten it back and you've spent it already. Most of us have. We're going to talk about that coming up. Got a great word of life as well and so much more. We've got music from Josiah Queen, Cody Carnes, but let's kick it off. Little Toby Mac.

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Just like Queen Demons right here on 97.3 Love FM. Well, new research shows that tax refunds are higher this year, but most Americans are having to use them for essentials. According to a new survey that came out, the average person received $2,825 back from, that's like $2,300 more up from last year. So how much did you receive this year? Now, nearly everyone who spent their refund used the money to pay for necessities like monthly bills, groceries, and even credit card debt. Were you able to do anything fun with your money?

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0: Michael Bell, a Jewish believer in Jesus. 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

0: Here's today's weather with meteorologist Mike Cox.
1: It'll be mostly sunny today. There will be gusty winds at times, so a high of 67 is probably not going to feel that warm today. Tonight, clear skies will be pretty chilly tonight as we drop to a low of 38 for in the morning. Tomorrow, a beautiful sunny Friday is on the way. We'll have a high of 77. You can find out more on the forecast at loveradio.fm. Just click weather.

We the Kingdom, rescue me right here on 97.3 Love FM. It's now time for today's Word of Life, talking about making the most of each day. And each day is a gift from God. It's filled with moments that we can either waste or we can use them with purpose. We often wait for the right time to pursue what matters or to maybe encourage someone or tell them I love you or grow in faith. But Scripture reminds us that today is the opportunity that we've been given. Psalm 90:12 says, teach us to number our days carefully so that we may develop wisdom in our hearts. You know, making the most of each day doesn't mean filling every minute with activity. It means living intentionally, loving people well, being faithful in small things, and noticing the ways that God is working around us. A simple act of kindness, a prayer in a quiet moment, or just choosing gratitude instead of complaint can make an ordinary day meaningful. God doesn't ask us to have tomorrow figured out. He asks us to trust Him today. That's your Word of Life. I'm April. 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

0: Buzzed right here on 97.3 Love FM. Well, graduations are coming up, and as this season approaches, I know there's many parents feeling a mix of emotions. There's pride, there's excitement, nervousness, even a little sadness. Watching your child step into a new chapter, it can be overwhelming. And as a mother who's walked through this twice with my own children, I totally understand those feelings more than words can say. So you spend years loving them, guiding them, protecting them, and suddenly you realize they're ready to spread their wings. But I want to encourage every parent listening today, everything is going to be all right. The same God who carried your children through every school year, every challenge, every milestone, will continue to guide them in the next season of your life and their lives. Your love, your prayers, and your example have prepared them more than you know. This isn't the end of your role as a parent. It's simply a new beginning. There's going to be conversations, laughter, lessons, and moments that make your heart so proud. So take a deep breath, celebrate this accomplishment, and trust the seeds that you planted through the years will continue to grow. You've done better than you think, and your children will carry them this through the years. They'll carry your love with them forever and wherever life takes them. So know that today.
1: Hey friends, it's Sherry. 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And not surprisingly along the way, that has become important to me too. 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And if Miss Bev is any example, and she is a great one, learning and growing should never end. 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Hey, this is Sherry. I want to encourage you to do something. 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

0: 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Here's today's weather with meteorologist Mike Cox.
1: It'll be mostly sunny today. There will be gusty winds at times, so our high of 67 is probably not going to feel that warm today. Tonight, clear skies will be pretty chilly tonight as we drop to a low of 38 for in the morning. Tomorrow, a beautiful sunny Friday is on the way. We'll have a high of 77. You can find out more on the forecast at loveradio.fm. Just click weather.

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It all kicks off May 21st in Kingsport at Christian Life Center with Tarian and Bay Turner. Then June 18th at Celebration Church with Andrew Rip and American Idol finalist Warren P. July 16th, join us in Bristol, Virginia at Highlands Fellowship Church with Consumed by Fire and JJ Weeks. And that's not all. 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

Katie Nicole, have your way right here on Your Love FM. Good morning. Welcome into Music and Life. It's Thursday, May 14th, 8:10. Got some great stuff for you here in the 8 o'clock hour. You know, there's a routine that you can do that will naturally detox your brain. I'm going to tell you what those things are. And the kids' stuff that thrift stores are actually looking for and wishing you would donate. So if you're going through your kids' closets and toy boxes and all the things, I'm going to share with you what they really want from you, okay? We got music up ahead. Ain't No Way, Jamie McDonald. We got Reading Collective. Here's Ann Wilson with Sunday Sermons right here on Your Love FM.

Jamie McDonald, Ain't No Way, right here on 97.3 Love FM. Well, do you know there's a routine that can naturally detox your brain? The body has systems in place to detox itself, and the brain is no exception. So one of the things that researchers say is sleep. You've got to have sleep. It's the deepest part of sleep that actually helps flush out the waste from the day of thinking and lets your brain recharge. So make sure you're getting plenty of sleep. Nutrition plays a big part as well. Leafy vegetables like fruits and also blueberries packed with antioxidants. All those things have all those anti-inflammatory properties. So leafy greens and fruits are really great. And I've always talked about how berries are good for you. Lots of exercise, but most importantly, leg exercise. So make sure you're getting lots of walk, because leg strength is a very good predictor of your brain strength. Make sure you're unwinding. And how do you do that? You need to find a hobby that helps you unwind. For me, I like to crochet. So find something that you enjoy doing that will also create an opportunity for you to unwind. Restorative sleep. Create a bedtime environment that's ideal for sleep. And make bedtime a priority, and make sure you're staying consistent with that bedtime as well. So it looks like you just need to walk more, get plenty of sleep, find a fun hobby that helps you unwind, and eat leafy vegetables and lots of fruits like berries.

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1: It'll be mostly sunny today. There will be gusty winds at times, so a high of 67 is probably not going to feel that warm today. Tonight, clear skies will be pretty chilly tonight as we drop to a low of 38 for in the morning. Tomorrow, a beautiful sunny Friday is on the way. We'll have a high of 77. You can find out more on the forecast at loveradio.fm. Just click weather.
2: Thanks a lot, Mike. 52 degrees on your Thursday. 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

Andrew Rip. Do it again. Don't forget, he's part of the Love FM Summer Concert Series in June. You do not want to miss it. But first today, I want to remind you of some of God's promises. And I think it's just something that we all need to keep in mind. He sees our unseen work. He gives wisdom when we don't know what to do. He's near when we feel overwhelmed. And he gives us grace when we fail. So hide these solid promises in your heart today. They're great reminders.

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I need a peace that only heaven.

0: 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You're listening to 97.3 Love FM. Well, if you're cleaning out your kids' closets, their toy boxes, whatever it might be, there are some actual things that thrift stores want you to donate when it comes to kids' stuff. They're always looking for children's books, high-quality toys, branded baby gear, kids' shoes, older kids' clothing, bikes, scooters, skateboards, and especially in the wintertime, they always love to have winter gear. Those things are seasonal, so they might not be taking them now, but just hold on to them because you can take them when it's time for that colder weather. So those are some things that you might want to donate that they actually would like to have.
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0: 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Here's today's weather with meteorologist Mike Cox.
1: It'll be mostly sunny today. There will be gusty winds at times, so a high of 67 is probably not going to feel that warm today. Tonight, clear skies will be pretty chilly tonight as we drop to a low of 38 for in the morning. Tomorrow, a beautiful sunny Friday is on the way. We'll have a high of 77. You can find out more on the forecast at loveradio.fm. Just click weather.
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Good morning, I'm April. 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It's now time to recap that word of life from earlier this morning. We're talking about making the most of each day. You know, each day is a gift from God. It's filled with moments that we can either waste or we can use them with purpose. And we often wait for the right time to pursue what matters, encouraging someone or even growing in our own faith. But scripture reminds us today is the opportunity we've been given. In Psalm 90, 12 says, teach us to number our days carefully so that we may develop wisdom in our hearts. Making the most of each day doesn't mean we have to fill every single minute with activity. It means living intentionally, loving people well, being faithful in small things, and noticing the way God is working around us. So the simple act of kindness, even a prayer in a quiet moment, or just choosing gratitude instead of a complaint can make an ordinary day so much more meaningful. God doesn't ask us to have tomorrow figured out. He only asks us to trust Him today. That's your word of life. I'm April. 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

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I'm April. 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Do you know someone who makes a difference right here in our community? 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

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A quick reminder, the Love FM Summer Concert Series is exactly 1 week away today. It's all kicking off next Thursday, May 21st, at Christian Life Center with Tarian and Bay Turner in Kingsport, Tennessee. We cannot wait. Then we're moving in to Blomfield, Tennessee. Celebration Church on June 18th with Andrew Ripp. And then July 16th, Highlands Fellowship Church in Bristol, Virginia. July 16th with Consumed by Fire. And then Vertical Worship for our surprise fourth concert, August the 7th at Journey Church in Bristol, Tennessee, which was formerly Avoca Christian Church. 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

0: Here's today's weather with meteorologist Mike Cox.
1: It'll be mostly sunny today. There will be gusty winds at times, so a high of 67 is probably not going to feel that warm today. Tonight, clear skies will be pretty chilly tonight as we drop to a low of 38. In the morning. Tomorrow, a beautiful sunny Friday is on the way. We'll have a high of 77. You can find out more on the forecast at loveradio.fm. Just click weather.

0: You've been listening to 97.3 Love FM. Thanks so much for letting me be a part of your morning. I hope you're not turning the station because of my voice. I promise I'm getting there. It's been a struggle. The struggle has been real, folks, but I'm doing the best I can. And I do feel your prayers, and I feel like I'm getting better each day. So thank you for hanging in with me, okay? Tomorrow is Friday Favorites. Don't miss that. It's always so much fun. We'll be doing that in a 7 o'clock hour, brought to you by our friends at Bojangles. And you could win some bow time. Be listening for that. Fridays are always so much fun. Fridays are great anyway, right? Because it's closer to the weekend. Don't forget to tune into the afternoon show later today with Andy. In the meantime, I hope you guys have a fabulous rest of your day. And be sure and keep it right here on Love FM.
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5: Here's today's weather with meteorologist Mike Cox.
6: Our sunshine today continues as we go through the afternoon. We will have a high of 67 by then, but be aware there's some gusty winds around, so it won't feel that warm today. Then tonight, clear skies, a low of 38. Tomorrow, a sunny day and a high of 77.
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0: A recent issue of Newsweek magazine ran a remarkable cover story on the long-term effects of the divorce epidemic. It's clear now that the children who lived through the wave of divorces that began in 1970 still bear the wounds of their parents' breakup. Their childhood taught them a sad lesson. No one can be completely trusted, not even mom and dad. How tragic that it's taken us millions of injured lives to learn these lessons. Now, I know that some marriages involve tremendous suffering for one or both partners, but before divorce is seen as an easy way out, just remember that your children will be the ones who suffer most from it in years to come.
1: For more information on this topic, visit drdobsonminute.org.
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2: Here's today's weather with meteorologist Mike Cox.
3: Our sunshine today continues as we go through the afternoon. We will have a high of 67 by then, but be aware there's some gusty winds around, so it won't feel that warm today. Then tonight, clear skies, a low of 38. Tomorrow, a sunny day and a high of 77.
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And that's not all. 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
4: Here's today's weather with meteorologist Mike Cox.
5: Our sunshine today continues as we go through the afternoon. We will have a high of 66.

0: Devin by then, but be aware that some gusty winds around, so it won't feel that warm today. Then tonight, clear skies, a low of 38. Tomorrow, a sunny day and a high of 77.
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2: Here's today's weather with meteorologist Mike Cox.
3: Our sunshine today continues as we go through the afternoon. We will have a high of 67 by then, but be aware there's some gusty winds around, so it won't feel that warm today. Then tonight, clear skies, a low of 38. Tomorrow, a sunny day and a high of 77.
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5: Here's today's weather with meteorologist Mike Cox.
6: Our sunshine today continues as we go through the afternoon. We will have a high of 67 by then, but be aware there's some gusty winds around, so it won't feel that warm today. Then tonight, clear skies, a low of 38. Tomorrow, a sunny day and a high of 77.
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0: Shalom, friends. Larry Stamm here with a Messianic Minute, Biblical Connections Through a Jewish Lens. The beginning of the Lord's Prayer begins with, "Our Father who art in heaven." We find God as Father all the way back in the book of Genesis. Genesis 2:4 reads, "This is the history of the heavens and the earth when they were created, in the day that the Lord God made the earth and the heavens." The word Lord here is rendered in all capital letters, L-O-R-D. That's important because this rendering of Lord in all caps in our English Bibles means Yahweh, the proper name of the God of Israel. This reference to God the Father is used well over 5,000 times and is by far the most common name for God in the Old Testament. Praise be to our Father who art in heaven. For more connections, visit our website at larrystamm.org or see our Larry Stamm Ministries Facebook page.
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0: Here's today's weather with meteorologist Mike Cox.
1: Our sunshine today continues as we go through the afternoon. We will have a high of 67 by then, but be aware there's some gusty winds around, so it won't feel that warm today. Then tonight, clear skies, a low of 38. Tomorrow, a sunny day and a high of 77.
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6: Here's today's weather with meteorologist Mike Cox.
7: Our sunshine today continues as we go through the afternoon. We will have a high of 67 by then, but be aware there's some gusty winds around, so it won't feel that warm today. Then tonight, clear skies, a low of 38. Tomorrow, a sunny day and a high of 77.
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1: What are you really passionate about? 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But I can find out a lot by you. In fact, now that's where our passion is going to be revealed. And here's the problem. We can be distracted by secondary things. They're not bad things in and of themselves. They're just not the main thing. Listen, the main thing is to keep the main thing. And people, the main thing is Jesus Christ. That's where our passion needs to be.
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2: Here's today's weather with meteorologist Mike Cox.
3: Our sunshine today continues as we go through the afternoon. We will have a high of 67 by then, but be aware there's some gusty winds around, so it won't feel that warm today. Then tonight, clear skies, a low of 38. Tomorrow, a sunny day and a high of 77.
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5: Here's today's weather with meteorologist Mike Cox.
6: Our sunshine today continues as we go through the afternoon. We will have a high of 67 by then, but be aware there's some gusty winds around, so it won't feel that warm today. Then tonight, clear skies, a low of 38. Tomorrow, a sunny day and a high of 77.
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0: This is Max Lucado. I believe we can learn to listen to God if we are equipped with the right tools. 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Read until a verse hits you, and then meditate on it and write it down. The third tool is a listening heart. We know we're listening when what we read in the Bible is what others see in our lives. If you want to be just like Jesus, spend time listening for Him until you receive your lesson for the day and then apply it. This is Max Lucado.
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2: Here's today's weather with meteorologist Mike Cox.
3: Our sunshine today continues as we go through the afternoon. We will have a high of 67 by then, but be aware there's some gusty winds around, so it won't feel that warm today. Then tonight, clear skies, a low of 38. Tomorrow, a sunny day and a high of 77.
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3: The story behind the song, Wait For Me. 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
5: 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And the more I tried, the harder the road got. 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
1: The number of the day is
0: 42% of people who do this on the way to work are happier at the office. It is ride their bike to work. I could ride my bike to work if someone dropped me off a block away from the station. But let me know why you love your job. No bike required.
2: I'm a dental hygienist, and where else can I go and talk to people all day long, and they can't really talk back to me?

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7: Here's today's weather with meteorologist Mike Cox.
8: Our sunshine today continues as we go through the afternoon. We will have a high of 67 by then, but be aware there's some gusty winds around, so it won't feel that warm today. Then tonight, clear skies, a low of 38. Tomorrow, a sunny day and a high of 77.
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be honest, I have had a hard time reading my Bible the last few days, the last few weeks. It's just been so busy. Usually I do it in the morning. And if you've been on the go like me lately and you kind of feel bad, like, man, I'm not connecting with God, April will help you do that every single morning, where she just shares a little bit of the God's word for you as you're driving into work at 7:40 and 9:10. 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
1: All the music. None of the talk. Good?
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0: me today. I'm Andy on 97.3 Love FM. What do you love about your job?
1: I'm a welder. I love my job because I'm so bad at it that I have no choice but to be humble every day I'm at work.
0: Hey, Annika, you know, I feel the same way.

0: Surprising Vegetarians. This is Ken Ham, founder of Answers in Genesis, the Creation Museum, and Ark Encounter. When you think of vegetarians, spiders probably don't come to mind. But there's one species of spider that snacks on plants, only hunting occasionally. And this shouldn't shock us. This spider is just a reminder that even creatures with predatory features once devoured only veggies. You see, God originally created man and the animals as vegetarian. It wasn't until after sin that animals turned to carnivory. And spiders aren't the only reminder of the past. Some rather fierce-looking species eat plants, including several monitor lizard species, fruit bats, and giant pandas. It's all a reminder that the history in God's Word, it's true.
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0: 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If you want to be happier at work, I guess ride your bike to work. That's what they figured out. But I'm sure there's things at work that make you realize, you know, this is why I love what I do.
1: I work at a credit union, and it was just really cool. The other day I had a member, she saw a ring on my finger, and she was like, oh, are you married? And I was like, no, you know, I'm getting married next year. And so we kept talking, and I talked about how my fiance and I bought a house, but I'm not living there until we're married. And then she looked at me in the eye, and she said, you got Jesus in your heart, don't you? And I was like, yeah, I do. Like, you know, how did you know that? And she said, from the second she came up to my window, she said she saw my smile and she knew that I had Jesus in me. That was just super encouraging to me because, you know, obviously my goal is to emanate the love of God, but that's not always easy if you're having a hard day or, you know, a hard moment in your life. And so it was really cool that she was like, yeah, obviously God's in you.
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3: Here's today's weather with meteorologist Mike Cox.
4: Our sunshine today continues as we go through the afternoon. We will have a high of 67 by then, but be aware there's some gusty winds around, so it won't feel that warm today. Then tonight, clear skies, a low of 38. Tomorrow, a sunny day and a high of 77.
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It all kicks off May 21st in Kingsport at Christian Life Center with Tarian and Bay Turner. Then June 18th at Celebration Church with Andrew Rip and American Idol finalist Warren P. July 16th, join us in Bristol, Virginia at Highlands Fellowship Church with Consumed by Fire and J.J. Weeks. And that's not all. We've added a fourth free concert this year. 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

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So Genevieve's 11 and she wanted every stray pet to live in her home. What happened next, I think, is going to make you smile. That's coming up.

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0: Every kid wants a pet, but then when you have to start taking care of it, well, the kids usually aren't as excited about that. But Genevieve is an 11-year-old whose family fostered a couple of kittens, and so she was up with them every night, every few hours, making sure they were fed and taken care of. And after Genevieve saw the difference that her family had for these little kittens, she did not want to stop. So she started her own nonprofit called Purpose for Pets, which will help other cats and dogs and whatever other animals they find get connected to people who will give them their forever homes. And Genevieve wants to encourage you, whether you're young or old, no matter what your dream is, she says, believe in yourself because you can do it.

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5: Here's today's weather with meteorologist Mike Cox.
6: Our sunshine today continues as we go through the afternoon. We will have a high of 67 by then, but be aware there's some gusty winds around, so it won't feel that warm today. Then tonight, clear skies, a low of 38. Tomorrow, a sunny day and a high of 77.
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0: 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Everyone wants to be happy, but nobody wants to do this. And I think maybe that's why nobody's happy right now. The happiness you're looking for is in the hard things you're avoiding. Because it's not about chasing mindless pleasures in life. It's about pursuing things that are meaningful. And I would say things that are eternal.
1: I've seen what sin can do.

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0: Hey, I'm Andy here on 97.3 Love FM. If you've ever prayed for something and thought, God, why didn't it happen? I do that every day. That's me. God, why didn't you provide this way or that way? It's because I'm asking him to do it all. It's like praying to God to win a marathon when I haven't even taken the first step. He wouldn't provide a gold medal for me. He would provide a pair of shoes.
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3: Here's today's weather with meteorologist Mike Cox.
4: Our sunshine today continues as we go through the afternoon. We will have a high of 67 by then, but be aware there's some gusty winds around, so it won't feel that warm today. Then tonight, clear skies, a low of 38. Tomorrow, a sunny day and a high of 77.
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1: Do you ever have days where you feel like you slept through it? 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

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God wants to encourage you with the songs that are coming up. 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
1: Hi, it's Alicia calling back. I talked to you yesterday.
0: Yeah, you told me to check out a worship song that we should play on the station, and it involved Eminem and some other pretty prominent mainstream artists, and I was kind of shocked by it.
1: So I gave you misinformation yesterday. I found out that song was AI generated.
0: Well, thanks for calling back and letting me know, and don't feel bad about it. My wife, she now admits, she goes, Andy, any video I see on the internet, I have to assume it's AI generated. You just can't trust anything anymore. It just makes me happy to know that we still have ultimate truth in the Bible when the rest of the world is telling us lies.

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1: Yes, I do.
0: Because
2: this is Real Family Life with Dave and Ann Wilson.
1: Because there's life principles you can learn from. In fact, I heard a famous national championship college football coach recently say, trials can make you better or bitter. The choice is yours.
0: I thought that was your quote.
1: Well, he might have got it from my sermon, but he's right. Because adversity can make you bitter because you can get mad and mad at life, mad at God, mad at the situation. But winners go through the same adversity as other people, and they make a choice. And the choice is, I'm going to come out of this better. And even as a team, we, or as a family, or as a marriage, we're going to come out of this better. And it literally is a choice that has to be made in the storm.
0: But I also think it's a prayer. God, help me to not be bitter, but to be better. We're Ann and Dave Wilson, and that's Real Family Life.
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0: This music fuels your multitasking moments. The story behind the song, Why Should I Worry? Here's Carly Ann Taylor.
1: I wrote this in a season where anxiety felt super loud and my future felt even more unclear. The world constantly tells us to worry about everything, but when we call on the name of the Lord, He brings peace, direction, and security. Hey, my friend, He knows you and He sees you. He has good plans for you because that's just who He is. So why should we worry? Let this be our anthem today. Why?

0: 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You don't have to beat yourself up over this. I always feel like I'm the person that's the biggest slacker at work, but nobody is 100% productive. But how do you be a little more productive every day? What works for you?
1: If you can just do the power hour from 9 to 10, let's say, where no one can interrupt, no one is expected to check email, no one has to take a phone call, there's no interruption. That hour is a quiet hour. Focus on your most important thing where you know you're not going to have interruption. It's unbelievable.
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3: Here's today's weather with meteorologist Mike Cox.
4: Mostly clear conditions are likely for tonight. It'll be chilly in the morning as our low drops to 38 degrees. Tomorrow, though, we rebound nicely with sunshine and a high of 77. For Saturday, a sunny day for the most part, but there could be a rain shower in the afternoon with a high of 84.
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Then June 18th at Celebration Church with Andrew Rip and American Idol finalist Warren P. July 16th, join us in Bristol, Virginia at Highlands Fellowship Church with Consumed by Fire and JJ Weeks. And that's not all. 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

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I'm Andy. He lost his eyesight, but Brad didn't give up on his dreams, and he shares the one question he would ask over and over again that you can too. 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

0: 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One question changed U.S. Paralympic gold medalist and Navy hero Brad Snyder's life. It can change yours too. It's your daily joy scroll.
1: When I went blind, the question is, what can I do blind? What if, you know, I could succeed? What if my dreams changed? What if I could become a Paralympian? What if I could win a gold medal? I love the question, what if? For me, what if has really set me on a lot of really crazy paths. That question is really powerful when you apply it to your day-to-day life and you just start to dream of what you're capable of. You never know what you're capable of until you try. So my goal is to inspire as many people as possible to ask themselves that question, what if, every day.

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7: Here's today's weather with meteorologist Mike Cox.
8: It'll be mostly sunny today, a little bit warmer with a high of 76. Then partly cloudy tonight. We'll have a low of 47. For Saturday, look for a sunny day for the most part. There could be a pop-up shower or thunderstorm for tomorrow afternoon, as highs tomorrow reach 84.
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You've heard it for months and months and months and months. And I get it. 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I'll wait for it to be closer and more relevant to me. Well, we are now super close. It is super relevant to you. If you want to go to the first stop of the 97.3 Love FM summer concert series, it's next week. Tarian and Bay Turner, Christian Life Center in Kingsport, May 21st. 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

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And it looks like you've got a text from God. From Isaiah 54:10, the world around you might fall apart, but my love for you is unshakable. When everything shakes, God stays.

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1: The songs that y'all play are awesome and uplifting. 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

0: Thanks for letting me hang out with you on your way home today. It's 97.3 Love FM. I'm Andy. Seems like it's a time of uncertainty, and there was a guy who had lunch with Warren Buffett. This was in 2009. The global economy was crippled at this point. It was right after the housing collapse. Stores were closed. Businesses were boarded up. And so this guy says to Warren Buffett, really super smart investor, he says, "It's so bad right now. How does the economy ever bounce back from this?" And Warren said, "Do you know what the best-selling candy bar was in 1962? Snickers. Do you know what the best-selling candy bar is today? Snickers." That was the end of the conversation and the lesson that there are things that never change, even in a changing world.
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3: Here's today's weather with meteorologist Mike Cox.
4: It'll be mostly sunny today, a little bit warmer with a high of 76. Then partly cloudy tonight, we'll have a low of 47. For Saturday, look for a sunny day for the most part. There could be a pop-up shower or thunderstorm for tomorrow afternoon as highs tomorrow reach 84.
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0: Here's today's weather with meteorologist Mike Cox.
1: Mostly clear conditions are likely for tonight. It'll be chilly in the morning as our low drops to 38 degrees. Tomorrow, though, we rebound nicely with sunshine and a high of 77. For Saturday, a sunny day for the most part, but there could be a rain shower in the afternoon with a high of 84.
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1: Here's today's weather with meteorologist Mike Cox.
2: Mostly clear conditions are likely for tonight. It'll be chilly in the morning as our low drops to 38 degrees. Tomorrow, though, we rebound nicely with sunshine and a high of 77. For Saturday, a sunny day for the most part, but there could be a rain shower in the afternoon with a high of 84.
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